This is the story of a country girl back in town from her country house. She came to me with her muddy boots. She destroyed all my carpets.

see, we all know what reality is, but we can't describe it. Just as we all know how to beat our hearts and shape our bones, but cannot say how it is done. To get in touch with reality, there is an art of meditation, of what is called yoga, or dhyana in India, chan in China, and zen in Japan.

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Don't try to name or identify these sounds. Just hear them as you would listen to music. As when you hear a flute.

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Just hear them as you would listen to music. 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

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The past is a memory. The future, an expectation. Neither past nor future actually exists. There is simply eternal now. So don't seek or expect a result from what you're doing. That wouldn't be true meditation. There is no hurry. Just now you're not going anywhere. Simply be here. Live in the world of sound. 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

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Take your mum to Paris, lighting up the chalice, Wee Willie Harris. Man to Stephen Biko, listening to Rico, Harpo, Groucho, Chico.

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Internationale Pop-Music jenseits der Charts. 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

dating doesn't have to be so hard like you used to. Like subtle things. Maybe lately you've been waking up later and getting to bed later as well. Maybe you're having this sensation that's creativity and even the way you think is changing. Maybe you're seeing the world in a perspective that's why this nighttime is more in solitude, in silence.

0: outside world.
1: This shift about the night and being more at sleep, it's because you need really to look within you, to focus on you, what feels good to you. Even the fact maybe you're indulging more foods, you're enjoying more the present time, you're discovering that so many ideas that you once had are finally false, were creations of your old version. So you're in between times, you're in the between of the biggest change of your life, of connecting to new people, new environments, like I said, like I've been saying for a while now. And I feel the message still repeats somehow, but like you're being called to look within you. You don't need to know all the path ahead of you, and this is maybe a really strange shift for you, because in the several years back, you looked to time in a way that time was limited, that you had to do things right now, that you have to act right now. And now it's like your version, this new person that you're becoming more at ease with things. And I've been feeling this flowy state. It's like your body's getting

0: why the stiffness that I said in the last video. Like, you're getting more info, you're actually appreciating the slowness of life. Because truthfully, why we are rushing that much, right? There's so much beautiful things coming, and that's for sure, right? Even me wearing these flowers. It's like, there's so much beauty in the world, everywhere. And we need time to smell the roses. We need time to actually appreciate. And when I say we need time, the time is now. You can smell the flowers now. It's just the act of surrendering that we actually don't know all the path, right? And we are not supposed to know. The sun's really shining hard. I had to put the curtain, but I feel it on my head. If you're new to my channel, my name is Sara. I do my own tarot cards. The first one that I will take out is this little girl's art card. Manifesting things on the time that you wanted, like all of that is shifting, and like the things that made you upset, now you're understanding, like you're actually seeing things in another perspective, so they don't get a burden on you. It's like you are actually enjoying and appreciating how much it transforms. That's why these little things has to show up in a way for you to confirm who are you truly at this time. So maybe you're having like little subtle things like to make you mad or like to upset you in a way, but you're like you're taking things in a really effortless way. It's really like grown up on you. That's what I feel. The other card that came after this one. Again, like oh my god, even my voice got stopped a bit. Interesting. After a time of really being in solitude, of being by yourself, like you're entering in a period of connections that really up-level you. And you've been feeling this need also to do that, to find people that have the same vision of you, see a world as colorful as you see it. Maybe you're a true optimistic person, and like subtle things that you see as easy for you, it's hard. And maybe this was also a shell that you put it, that it was hard to make friends. And again, that's another thing that you have to look inside of you. Changing that perspective that it's hard to make friends. No. Saying to yourself that I'm doing friends at ease. Friends. I connect with friends with high standards. Or like these little affirmations. Changing your perspective. That's why even your mind is changing by that. You're accepting other things. So again, it's like you're manifesting friends because your perspective on how you should do friends are also changing. And I really see like you're entering probably in a beautiful group dynamic with people really inspiring. Maybe they are creators, artists. I don't know, they have similar things to you, and you're going to really learn by them. So I'm really happy for you. Deserve this, truly do. Let's see what comes out tomorrow. Here. Well, of course this is a female, but this is gender not biased. When this card came out, it made makes me feel that, again, like, looking to yourself. In this case, of course, I'm a female, if you guys didn't know this, right? So for me, that card really talks about that, looking to within, taking care of ourselves, doing, I don't know, like, skincare, dance, doing, like, joyful things, like I said in the beginning. Look to yourself. Look what your body is asking you to do right now. Why you have the need to eat a certain food, right? Maybe it can be an emotional need. There's some people say that when we desire a specific food, that means that it's not hunger, it's actually emotional hunger. So even if you eat it, it's like you're never satisfied, right? I don't know why this came up, but somehow maybe someone needed to hear that. But at least for me, that happens a lot. But like what I was saying, about looking to ourselves. So it's like understanding what your body is actually asking you. Sometimes your body is asking you as that certain food because it needs a hug from you. It needs comfort from you, you know. So yeah, it's like I feel that you're learning even more about yourself at this time. More than you ever been learning. I'm going to take the three cards. So let's see. My God. Okay, the first one that came out, it's this one. I will take the other one. Well, in this card, you can see there's a big sun, of course. And above our heads and so many flowers, like your ideas, your perspective are blooming, you're shining more brighter because you're changing the way you see things. Like she's holding to the future, to a vision, to a dream even. It's like you're seeing things a different perspective. It's like you're almost, it means that you have to get out of the scene and look to your life and to yourself in a different, beautiful way with more love and kindness. Maybe in the old time you were really hard on yourself, and it sounds like your affirmations, the way you talk to yourself, is opening you up to shine brighter, to be more authentic, to actually appreciating the journey. Like I said, like smelling the roses or the flowers, right? The other card that came out is this one. And yeah, it's like in the between worlds. You can see the top one is the more draining world, really chaos, a lot of people, like cities has like a lot of people, chaos. And the other worlds, like a little home in the countryside, in a big mountain, lots of sun, like recharging. And you're in the between stages, like you have to control when you are in between many people. You have to control the way you recharge, the way you protect even yourself. Like, because this is a phase of really amazing friendships that you're building. And of course, like, if someone drains you, that's something there that's maybe it's not a good reflection, right? But also knowing yourself to that point that you will never feel drained because you know how to protect yourself. You know how, what is your energy and what is projections of others. So again, it's like, this is like yin-yang energy. It's like you're learning actually how to control yourself to that deeply, you know. So it's beautiful. Like, and all of us, like, it's interesting. I had a thought this weekend. I was in the beach and like swimming to the ocean. I was like meditating on that. Like, even oceans have a shallow side and a light side. Everything in this planet has that. There's like Oceans can be really beautiful, healing, playful, I don't know, can nourish so many lives, but it also can be dangerous, it can also kills, it can be destructive. It's like everything that, even ourselves, like we have that yin yang energy, we have the black and white, that's totally natural. It's just the way we accept it, our fullest version, and we know ourselves as full, you know. I don't know why that came up, but, but interesting, that thought just came at me when I was there. Okay, like two cards, but I'm going to take two. Okay, normally it's 3-3, today it's 3-4. Next level. But yeah, this first card that came out again, like the moon, you're accepting your flaws, you're accepting the full of you. Like she's walking towards the emptiness of the night and accepting her, all that she is. And this is what makes me feel about you, accepting your fullest and understanding what you truly need. Even the flower giving you energy. It's like you're, again, like what can this be even more in point, right? Smelling the flowers in the journey and accepting and loving yourself the fullest. Because you truly deserve that. You deserve that love. You don't need to search outside of yourself to that love. It's all and it's always been inside of you. Always. You don't need to go to a church to feel that love. It's always inside of yourself. And I don't have anything against churches. I love them, but again, inside of yourself. Always. And the other card that finally came out after this one, new reality. It's like everything is getting ready for this. I don't know exactly what is happening on your life at this time, but this is just preparation for that shift. And you know it and you feel it deep down that you're not the same person, that you don't see the same thing anymore. And this card, even like the bubble on her back, it's like many squares. When I draw them, it's like limitations, traumas, all of that. Like you're letting all that go, you're flushing all on top of the toilet. I don't know why that. Don't ask me why this comes out sometimes. But yeah, it's like you're moving to a beautiful environment. You're actually accepting that you are able to live the dream life that you always wanted. And that's true manifestation, is when we truly do it ourselves. Woohoo! I'm gonna hit that much now. Oh my god, that's sad. It's like you're accepting that you actually deserve that life, that you actually deserve to have a freeing life, an abundant life. Like you're accepting this new reality, that's why you're moving towards it, that's why you've been preparing, that's why this is the last step of it, to look within you and to take care of you, because you, my love, you deserve it more than everyone else. Not more, like I feel that you're really empathic on that sense, but you deserve it. You've been a guide for so many people, you've been a light for so many people, you've been wanting to help others besides you. So this time, do it for you. And I know that you've been doing that, and I'm really proud of you. Again, this is just another reminder, but yeah, it's like this is a new reality, and there's no way you're getting back to the world. After I launch this video. So if you want to support my work, my artist work. You're free to do it. I also sell some prints, artworks, and yeah, you can check that out on the link on the bio. But
1: it was like, I love it, love it, love it. I love my son's problem, and that will be pretty.

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Mac got 8 for the key. Mac got 8 for the key. Mac got 8 for the key. Mac got 8 for the key. 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Mac got 8 for the key. Mac got 8 for the key. Mac got 8 for the key. Mac got 8 for the key. Mac got 8 for the key. Mac got 8 for the key. Mac got 8 for the key. Mac got 8 for the key. Mac got 8 for the key. Mac got 8 for the key. Mac got 8 for the key. Mac got 8 for the key. Mac got 8 for the key. Mac got 8 for the key. Mac got 8 for the key.

with the Marleys, listening to Lancey. Never went to art school, they're calling me artsy. I was inside, I don't wanna party. Listening to Carti, got me feeling evil. Till I met Z, I never knew myself for me. Brack told me I shouldn't be watching the screen. Then I took a tab, now I feel free. Breathe, I'm living in a dream. Read a couple books, I never saw the omen. You're dying in a second, I'm living in the moment. I wasn't bragging, I'm just showing you the potion. I ain't tryna lotion, you're driven by emotion. I was in Paris, somewhere by the Eiffel, tryna watch the final. Dark matter, you're living in vinyl. I'm living in my 40, living in cycles, everyday story.

0: together. 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Because I have a chance. And a life. I'm going to sleep now.
1: Because I got better. Because I was released. Because I have a chance. And a life. Illuminate me.
0: Because I got better. Because I was released. Because I have a chance. And a life.
1: I'm going to sleep now.
2: Because I got better. Because I was released.

0: I got better. Because I was released. Because I have a chance. And a life. I'm going to sleep now.
1: Because I got better. Because I was released. Because I have a chance. And a life. Illuminate me.
0: Because I got better. Because I was released. Because I have a chance. And a life.
1: I'm going to sleep now. Because I got better. Because I was released.

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And vanity is absent. Does that weaken the man in me? My fantasy outside, man, reality bites. Who can believe all these rappers, let alone what he writes? I wasn't forced to lie to y'all, but I did. I don't own a plane, a yacht,

would you know? How could you ever know? His mouth was a tight, cruel line, and I recognized its implications. He had a snapshot. It was a photo of us. We were guilty by association.

do you mean by that? A series of events strung together. A matter of chance becomes a matter of